0: are the Used, and that's Quinn, and I'm Bert.
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2: The demons hate you. 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The demons hate you. The demons hate you.

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Is your money that good? 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

Right. And there's no one's riding these cars. I'm going to get back again. 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